0: answer the question.
1: I didn't date her.
0: You didn't date her?
2: She made you jealous, didn't she?
3: All right, Sheriff, what's with the point?
1: This is the point.
2: You recognize this? How did you tie this around Miss Mary?